0: to some people are enter in Port Harcourt, some are enter in the Calabar, some are enter in the Kano, some are enter in Sokoto, but the journey are going one place. Depend the time you take enter. I am to be collect from you. Our 15 years, waiting he don't do for your belle. He don't scatter the family. Abi he don't patch the family. He don't make the parade to go front. Abi he don't scatter the parade. What can you be able to give? Oh, yes. If I want to do, I mean, the potential of it, I could say 15 years. When do you join? How do you join? Oh, yes. Because the people are from the group now. Of the Wazobia fans are not the former group that form it. Oh, yes. We have gotten the people where they for the on a thing to say on a day kajad. We get people where they kajad the person at that time. You see what I'm saw? But when the train are go, people are commuting, people are entering, people are commuting, people are entering. That are locomotion of the train. Oh, yes. Do you know that during the time they get a train where they go with charcoal? During that time, Mommy Bess was working in the place of putting the charcoal inside the... Okoro, are you there? So, which of the time do you join the Wazobia? And the waiting Wazobia, if they cost trouble, be the amend. What are it to you? Because one man meat is another man poison. The way I like it, I know like mama. The way I use mama, are not the way others are using. Some pot are seen original meat in their pot. But not to say I not get the money, but I say let the make it reach everywhere. Because if all of us run now, nobody has to be buying the mama, and now they will be exporting it. To use our mama to be doing shoe and belt. That are the reason why I compensate the people are selling it. So, which time do you enter? Or waiting be the thing where make you like was. So how you take follow them? All right, all them, the little way don't follow. Are they doing good or are they scattering parade? Because if you are not to be doing good, you are to be doing bad. Who are you, ha? Who are she or they?
1: Okay, good morning, sir.
0: Who be you?
1: My name is Sonic from Wotoro.
0: Talk to me. How you take here Wazobia? How you take join them?
1: I don't join Wazobia since the day they conquered me. Since 2011, that time when they come. That time Wazobia with them. Since that time when Wazobia come, I'm with them. Enjoy them now. Now, after that time, sometimes when I come my way, we know the area.
0: What are the name with the answer? If you want to claim, say you follow for. What are the name before we change to Chukumout?
1: Wazobia.
0: You don't know. Wait till the name will answer that time. Now, you want to find trouble for yourself.
1: I don't remember.
0: Think him. I go say, no, remember. If they say, wait till your coronel name, you say, no. Na gymnastic.
2: Not chop my credit.
0: Good
2: morning, sir.
0: Who are he or her?
2: Good morning. Happy New Moon. This is Taylor. I was going to say, take it to Mama.
0: Oh, the only Adangwa. Where they confirm?
2: Tumbingiwa. Tumbingiwa.
0: That one, small attach it are not today. That one that the swag where they follow after the that name where they take know us that time before that Tumbingiwa they come. Okay, oh. Go think him. Waiting with the name before we gentle. Who are here? Who are she or they? Which day you join us and waiting you don't late?
3: 2012, where I'm living at normal class. And you know the person so where I take joy was over here. Okoroka, the one Saturday like that. Now the one my radio, I call the hair broken. I say, okay, this English now, it is over my own.
0: It can't be a mate.
3: For Nomad Land, now there, your show, go, now say join Wazobia 2012 for Nomad Land. That time, I did Nomad Land, and I call it Fuke Alaja, where okay. There is a city show that time.
0: Yes.
3: Where go Abuja?

0: You understand? Before people come, I come in Tajebo, I come in Taboki, and plenty of them, Chi boy,
1: you
0: I
1: don't
0: come in and I have learned a lot from Wanobia, Okoro.
1: You don't tell, but
0: my heart said because of Wazobia Okoro. So I have learned a lot. Wazobia, they give long life to my life, my own. And especially as my husband died by Okoro, if I unwise, I won't stick back, I go on Wazobia. My ticket don't die up to today. Yeah. Wazobia, I cannot separate with Wazobia Okoro. This is confirmed, Mama Eke, the Kajadu man. The Wazobia mother, he has said, they talk to you, Okoro. Now, you're sure I tell you, this, you know, and Ajebo, I know Ajebo very well. Even we live in a unity state together. Aboki, and when I do first anniversary, I did it.
1: Second, hey. Chinekele.
0: Yesterday, now I know Peter because for our Igala Day, not that day. Okoro, I've learned a lot of ways which I cannot say it. Wazobia, the repair family, you know, the scatter family. Oh. If you want to control your family well, join Wazobia. If you want to know how to control your children, join Wazobia. Yay. If you want peace in your family, join Wazobia. Yay. Please listen to Wazobia. Confirm, Mama Eke. Are they with you, Okoro?
1: I know, say Mama Eke don't follow for the 2012, but her name was not established there. What are the name where would they answer before we change to Tukuma Station? Who are he or her? Who are she or they? Alright, all them, ma. Tell me, what time do you join the train of Wazobia?
2: Okoro, guys, here. Yeah, no fee, remember, but tell I join Wazobia and I tell how they live for night and road.
1: Oh,
2: and I know they make me join Wazobia. You know why? Every time I never go on that station, yeah, but you hear your program, you go to talk for that Wazobia. I say, that time in the real people where they maltreat children. You say, if anybody you there for compound, they might say, may you come as though they are calling the port. I could listen to that thing. My neighbor, every time, but that's how we this man with the Okoro kind. Every time, you make that man for the south for Wazobia. That man called me, say, like my brother, oh. I cannot understand, no, but man, he said, no. As that day, Okoro kind, he gave me interest, me, I know, good life. Since that day, now they listen to Wazobia.
1: All right, all them, man. Every man. Who can, in fact, I am to bring a research card now from the post of Bright to give any man who go tell what are the name where would they answer before we change to Tukuma Station? Tell me. Oh, yes. And win the research card from the post of who are you or her?
3: Good morning, Mr. Akol. This is Mommy Abdul calling from Zurich.
1: Mommy Abdul?
3: Yes, sir.
1: Now, small thing I ask, and I want to get them. Two questions. One, waiting with the name, where will they answer before we change to Tukuma? And how do you join the this Wazobia of Emoto?
3: That first question, that the name. Yesterday, I forget the name.
1: Okay.
3: But when I joined the family since 2011.
1: Hey!
3: I joined since 2011.
1: Chineke.
3: That's when they just launched the team.
1: Chineke.
3: By that time, you'll be following them to Ishish. Local government, Ishish area.
1: Yes.
3: I used to follow. Well, Auntie Habiba, the focus Alaja.
1: Yes.
3: Is there doing program. So I used to follow
1: everything. Now, old customer be this. So, now old. What is my name?
3: Mommy Abdul from Zuru.
1: Hey! Old customer.

0: wa lo de to fi de we wi pe iru okunrin be le wa bere si ni koyin si iru okunrin be le n gbe se pe iru okunrin be le n so wi pe eyan buruku ni ki se eyan daada 02064460951 tabi 02064462951 hello the caller oruko yin ati bi de tin ke gbon soke daada sa thank you. Oh yeah, great.
1: Tell it to. 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You see, that's
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0: Me a no shop amala o. 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Ati begiri. Good evening, Wazobia FM. Regards to this Edo APC Chamo, the English adage been talk. Say any hunter will carry goats come back house. That hunter na thief. That AK-47. Now back to sender Ahmed from Sharada. Now you send that message come this evening. Who day we line? Hello, good evening.
1: Hello, good evening.
0: Yes, sir. Good evening.
1: I've been waiting all of for the talk. Make this 2027 election day peace.

0: Now the violence, I beg. I make a read message for WhatsApp. This person say, good evening, Sir Caleb. The bulldozer, Nigerian politicians, especially this ruling party, they are not good example of Democrats. Why are they talking and acting like Omomo? I'm beginning to see Nigeria as a lawless country. You say, I'm ashamed of Edo State government and APC members from top to bottom all over the country. As for compassion, may God vindicate them. Good night, Kelebu, and well done work. Ezra, aka Mr. Dynamics, I send a message. Come. This person said, good evening, Caleb. Well done, Jobo. I call on the federal government and NYC, may they stop to the post compassion to high risk routes until the roads stay safe. 19 compassion, they keep not there for the Oweri Onitsha road on October 1. He said this one is one too many, it don't too much. He going to say no youth should pay ransom money to serve Nigeria. Government should provide escort transport or post them to close to their house. Security first, to then service second. Kola Wole from Taroni. And the counter say, I beg no mind that one. We talk say Tinubu go win again. Oh, in all serious, if you check, he must be a hungry man. But tribalism, he don't chop in brain finish. Oh, I beg. Everybody get the rights to vote who they want. We just do one very, very civil. No respect everybody rights. Last, everybody get one vote. You vote your own one, you come out. You go vote your own one, you come out. And this person say, I beg, well, that music. Okay, you need to offer for us to hear the contribution of the people with the distracts. So this government, they don't completely fail Nigerians. Mama Yara, I send the message. Good evening, Caleb. The other caller talks, Tinubu go win, and we should continue prayer. He said, waiting consign him with our prayers again since Tinubu will win. Ahmed from Sharada, now he said that message come. Hello, good evening.
1: Good evening.
0: Good evening, sir.
1: This is Biduke from Brazil.
0: Welcome, sir.
1: Rakulov. I said, what do you mean? The people told us Tinubu must win. We don't know whether he don't have many food for them. We know, say, if you don't even go win, and the performance now, you make a win now. Abi?
0: Mm-hmm.
1: Oh, what's going to bring anything for the devil coming inside? Abi, now they accept they go save by the grace of God. I mean, they kill any you know, first man for Nigeria.
0: Mm.
1: Thank you.
0: Thank you very much. Next caller. Hello, good evening.
2: Kelebu.
0: Yeah, present. Oh.
2: Well done, job.
0: Thank you very much.
2: God will bless you.
0: Amen.
2: Caleb.
0: Sir?
2: These people, where they work out on top river, mm-hmm. We know they learn lesson. That river, Benue, if you see how it's full now, even to pass that bridge, it will fear you.
0: Mm.
2: Because if you they work out for that bridge, it'll be like say your hand won't touch water.
0: Mm.
2: Now somebody then go do overload for boat. Wear life jacket, they say no. When will they learn lesson? So, I like here in Agaba, may God have mercy on them.
0: Thank you.
2: Nigerian matter, don't tire us. We not go stop to the prayer, we go pray. God will help us one day.
0: Amen.
2: Hajia Mariam from Brigade.
0: Thank you very much, Hajia Mariam. Hello, good evening.
3: Good evening. The mouthpiece of ancestors.
0: Yes, so present.
3: Good evening.
0: I greet you graciously by Akimbo.
3: Back to God from that in Dagata.
0: Thank you. Waiting God talk, give you now.
3: We are talking about the issue, ba?
0: Yes, so.
3: The issue of Nigeria. I pray to God Almighty, the creation of the heaven and earth. Anybody where they put pepper for mouth and they drink water for mouth. Where one ring election, coming election, make the eye break, make the hand break, make all the body break. Anybody who plan to punish the common people for the coming election, make turn the firearm. Did they hear me, ba? They did that only talk, say they'll carry AK-47 for with us, ba? all of them.

0: they go end up their life before that time. By the grace of God Almighty, we are not a goat. We are not a dog. Even though goat is before he kill him, he go pity him. I believe you won't kill dog, he go pity him. As they are not pitying the common people in this country, when they call the yarn or pata for our ears, God Almighty will deal with them before the election. That's the number where they say they'll carry come out. Thank you very much.
1: Thank you very much,
0: we
1: Idris.
0: Are not a goat.
1: All right. People don't depart our own. People don't dey barrow. This person say, up on 007, you are doing well. We pray for peace for 2027 election. Mommy Agatha from Limawa for Otoro. Yes, make we fire one last fatale. Make everybody mind calm down small before we continue. This music now from Chris Brown and he carry Davido and they call her Well, waiting that they hum about, waiting they smell, we go know inside the musicology. This now them say on W Chukma Station.
2: This story they bite your ear. Oh, your Chukma now for inside them say with Caleb.
3: Caleb Opo.

0: they finish for this country?
1: Galabu, I don't wait. Tire.
2: Yakpa,
1: hey, it's too much. I put the gun for mouth. I know what it is. I won't listen to you.
3: Not the laughing master. It's on my bed.
0: We serve, not the sling.
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5: Yeah, Shabali, Shabali, make a day, read all the message for Insta WhatsApp. This person say, make a match you just the play, dear. It is a idea wise. That Edo APC Chamo, he not different between him and that Bangabusu Burutupa for waste scattered the 12-year-old girl London. And lastly, make Tinubu give those ungunknown men their ransom money from that fresh loan where we say he borrow. Ozigi talks, say, Kelebo, even though I won't cast my vote on air, for those saying Tinubu must win, my prayer to them is that may Nigeria not happen to you by his grace. Amen. Mr. Ozigi from Dakata, London. And this person say, good evening, Sao. Caleb, those people, where they talk, say Tinubu go win. No problem. The economy, no religion or tribalism. Our pockets go tell us unless you are doing illegal business. Edward from Kaduna, I send a message. Good evening, Kelebo. That's Edo APC Chamo. They need to call and to order Emmy Mve from Sharada Phase 1. And this person say, good evening, this is Alex from Airport Road. Kelebo, you don't hear him now. I tell you, say Nigeria not be country. We not get government here. See how people they suffer. No road, no good health. Imagine we carry a single hospital today for Aminu Kano Teaching Hospital. My brother, no bed, no doctor to attend to him. Imagine them saying they are on strike. What a country. As for waiting Edo State Commissioner talk, are you surprised? We are in a lawless country, a country where we say not only common citizens, nine law they work for their body. You see, as police now, quick arrest those people where we say they wear Tinubu must go t-shirts. Now, there you go, see Nigerian police. See, Caleb, democracy is dead in Nigeria. And Caleb, why you can't stop to the talk about tenant and landlord matter now? I never stop to the talk about the matter. Or I tell now, say I get plan for grant. No worry, if you like, say that plan, what I get, not to unveil them. There is a movement I want to start. But you feel, start and before me. I call that movement the mattress movement. The mattress movement. But I know one suggest and give you. But if to say with their country where we say people they use their creativity well, you know, say not be everything be we no go griwaka, not be everything go bust enter side streets. It's what we call the mattress movement. But make I no unveil anything, man, no put that for your head. As I mentioned, mattress, something is supposed to enter inside your head. Good evening, K. Tinubu must win is not a problem. Now, waiting with the face. If NATO do well, nobody go complain about him. If to say in, they do well. Thank you for the good work, oh Godwin from Sabongeri. And Mama Yara Nakoto say those people where they talk say Tinubu must go by fire, by force, by gun. He say God go point that gun to their face, oh. This Jagaban, alias Jabba, he say he knows he has lost. He don't feel now why he dey buy all the government with trillions. He should know that we poor masses, we plenty pass them. Mama Yara, I send a message come. And this one say, Kelebo, My name is Yusuf A. from Sharada. The statement from Edo APC about AK-47 is a mind game to scare people away from the poll. But I assure you, say, that the masses now will pull out on that day because of this hardship. The masses will shut them up. As for the NYSE, these governments, they don't fail also. If not, when I've been served for 2015, when security personnel been stop our motor for this road, they draw our attention, say, Kopasho, hope all is well. But now, they kidnap Kopasho anyhow. And even that they even give 24 hours ultimatum. You say, what a country where the government don't fail for both transport, security, and freedom to protest, hardship, hunger, and tribalism don't become the order of the day. And this person says, Sakelebo, it happened during the 2015 general election. Some people been talk, say, if Buhari no win, say they go share innocent blood. But at the end of, some of them begin to kill themselves. Even the leader we talk say he go make Naija ungovernable. He later join them. He say God not asleep. Edward from Kaduna. And finally, this person say Akwan 007. What about our children where they kidnapped for Borno State? I did that town now for 1 year. God save me, Mommy Agatha from Limawa Insa Otoro. Today go make 141 days where we see those children the day inside the month of kidnappers for Borno. We still the watch. Yes, when I hear me, I go quench the fire. Was not just 6 minutes now remain for 11 o'clock to stand out at attention. And body not be firewood. So dear Five Maker Tank, every man where we say una put body, comment one or two for on top of the program it this evening. I go block again. Next week, Saturday, just make sure say you to do your own part as a good citizen of the country, because if they catch you, they no go 1 year saying that because of say person they do bad and you follow. Just do your own, leave the rest for Baba God there. Lucky Dube, he called this song Feel Irie. And this one I will use take leave with you on top of the program this evening. Thank you very much once again. And happy weekend. Lucky Dube, oh yeah. Let's go, dear.